We are going to dedicate this time for the Lord. Just open up your heart tonight as we're going to worship our Maker, the Mighty of Mighties, the King of Kings and the Lord of Lords, the Omnipresent God, Omnipresent God. Hallelujah. He's worthy tonight, Lord. You are here, you are there. You are sitting there. You won't come for. Hallelujah.

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Because you see, Yami, I was just a person that she and Yami, or Fata, or Yahini, or Yeremo Rati, or Pinachi, or Yahini, Erati. 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

0: And I know pay you who are in and I do you ever once for da. Yen yan coupon and who mobu hun and I do ya. 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
1: Good morning, Minya Bema.
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1: Merci.
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0: Amen.
1: Yodo Sabesumbia Nyan Shra.
0: Amen.
1: Any station in Nasu Yankopo, any other man, Sanimbra station, some that station, so can
0: say. Amen.
1: Then call the name where yes, you did.
0: Amen.
1: And now, a pair of four baby, I will be a why in Shra that.
0: Papa.
1: When Yankopo decided that heaven has already decided and hell is quiet.
0: Okay. Wow.
1: Heaven has spoken, hell is muted.
0: My God.
1: Heaven has decided. And in Trayena, Yachurano, Bible said, cancelled. Any other cancel, Niema?
0: My God.
1: Yare, ya cancel.
0: Amen.
1: Barrenness, ya cancel.
0: Jesus.
1: Eka, ya cancel.
0: My God.
1: Kodanda, ya cancel.
0: Amen.
1: Spirit of setback, utu anamomba kukwa enimnuwe tube mien sabawe, ya cancel.
0: Jesus.
1: And then, miaka odini tu miasha mensawe yesu dimu.
0: Amen.
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0: Amen.
1: This morning is a morning of hope.
0: Jesus.
1: Obia wato baha. Wa bamu bu
0: Jesus
1: wo dwia dwim boni be bia makwa kwedu dia just I've come to the end of my life at which end I am giving up listen erade se min kanchira wo say
0: Jesus
1: anamon ba ko na wo se wuntu no and only the greatest anamon
0: wow
1: where to anamon bebre wa ko du be bia wa bre
0: okay
1: just wo be du be mi say anamon no min to bi obi erade se min kanchira wo say sa anamon ba ko na wo se wuntu obi mu eye no na de wo kon kwagie mu
0: my God
1: and no na de wo ko anyonya mu
0: my God
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0: okay
1: ene kire wo sa
0: my God
1: enye onu wadwe
0: okay powerful
1: eye yen yadwe
0: Wow.
1: Oh no, I never had a dream.
0: Okay.
1: Or say, I know the thought that I think about you. Mm-hmm. And I didn't cast a what dream the baby a choir.
0: There be.
1: It is all my what dream cast a baby a choir. What dream the baby catch or say, Chale baby, I will do the other thing.
0: God bless you, Prophet. God bless you. Wow.
1: So what the what dream to do one? What dream or limitation?
0: Mpa.
1: It is a woman, what problem? Ebe ye mu wa dream. Enti na urade say sa horo mu jai manu. No no urade na nim adwen owo. Because ye dream sha. And you know what? Bible say as a man thinketh, so is he. Enti sa wa dream no, e ko do bebre sa wa dream ne ka tire o say bebia medu die. Men ko bioma. Asa.
0: Okay.
1: Scientists be experiment be.
0: Okay.
1: In the early 50s as a 40s. Na omo fa rats.
0: Okay.
1: My God. Guinea pigs. Hey. And the palace. Now you find Grano. And what do you crown say in Sum?
0: Okay.
1: The Grano, almost try some more drown or drop back. Come here, so. Went to me, no we.
0: Okay. Wow.
1: And I'm a fire crabaco. And I'm in the tomb, Timbra, all drowning. And I'm in.
0: Okay.
1: And I'm in. And I'm in the tomb.
0: Okay.
1: And I'm a sad in the same shunumbium. One drowning.
0: Oh, okay.
1: Well, so I'm fine. But the meter and shunum swim for several hours, almost 6 hours.
0: Wow.
1: Only the empty,
0: Debbie.
1: Yea, you never move. It's not genetic, and I say, or dear Bessayade.
0: Abba. Okay. Okay.
1: The first one, na dwe kire ni se, odwe bia ni ho.
0: Okay.
1: Enu na ma o ka wo wu
0: ye.
1: E se wadwe no. Wadwe.
0: God.
1: It e ma wadwe oh this morning God is delivering us. E radi ye ye free.
0: Amen.
1: Ya dwe aye keto wa.
0: Okay.
1: E ye wadwe na kire wo se.
0: Jesus sir.
1: Wo ye anko na. Na so enti sa. Osoro ta wechi wechi.
0: My God.
1: Oso wo sumbo me danko pom. Kire no zo oso de onya wo da. We see we are seeing we are already coming home.
0: Amen. Yes.
1: And the man my what dream now?
0: Okay.
1: Sometimes upon something media dream be three dream. And then upon Moses and me I can home.
0: Amen.
1: And to be in Israel.
0: Amen.
1: Moses already training is. And to be now quite.
0: Jesus.
1: Me say man my what dream me can say years ago. Not me own national investment bank near ya sorry.
0: Okay.
1: And when I would tell my man I mean because we go come back for near preach.
0: Hey, wow.
1: And near preach. Let me in house pastor. It be cop Tuesday mornings, Friday morning. Wednesday evening near Connors Investment Bank, that's our headquarters. No, no, Coco, Accra, Horum.
0: Okay,
1: it's a cop penthouse on Mukobompire.
0: Wow,
1: now every year, so I had Thanksgiving. Now, management are funded.
0: Wow,
1: the Crofoba. Last time I mimicked a man could be a bishop, my back house in the bay.
0: Okay,
1: yes,
0: okay,
1: don't you know about
0: that? Wow, powerful.
1: And when one of the days here, we are in the Tisronum and the management in it, I saw for any natural income. And another madam for me, oh, we are yeah, because of a yareboro no we.
0: Oh,
1: and papa bako dia dance so onu so ni ofanya cancer.
0: Okay.
1: Na papa no mra odas wetu no, and who say a doctor phone ke hu bi na abusia for no. It was suspected say bibi cause.
0: Okay. My God.
1: And say, and na boka no.
0: Mhm.
1: O say for me mo penon.
0: Nyan.
1: Eh boka na mi tiri, boka mi tiri. And na eja ne baba ko say ah, doctor say enye you. I say, shashe. Me, my bra, baby, do hanumwa. But fear, baby, kakraba, misa, baby, tell me, I said, what's the baby? Me, ne, me, when you be coffee?
0: Wow.
1: Or so, me, you need coffee, I say, me, see, ne, papa, that's all,
0: powerful. Powerful.
1: Not Jane, it's rare, ne, sir. Pastor Chris, ka, sembi. Or say, encrophobic hospital, encrophobi, no.
0: Okay.
1: Baku hospital, no. Omo misdiagnose, no. And I say, so, cancer, sir. And the cancer so cancer now the cancer no. Or the adjunct is be a rewe. Now Kwaba kwa no Susano be a quiet so be any on. Ya catch if you know too. Yarini taro or did we are sitting qua some sa na gene it ran is sir. A dear piano hope. And radis may catch us a year or no adjun.
0: Jesus.
1: Was it or no the nima dream? I want it in for and to me. What dream?
0: Uh-huh.
1: It's the Bible said we have the mind of Christ.
0: Okay, so, okay.
1: Because it's a Bible, can someone? The Bible is really intelligent. Very intelligent. Or say we have the mind of Christ. Identity. It do be a. Now you're dreaming. I pray a top back.
0: Okay.
1: But see it me my dream. Dear dream is all you do. What must I say?
0: Jesus. Maybe
1: I pim could do say a brother. I want a radia dream take it over.
0: My God.
1: It's me down. And yet dear me my dream I made you.
0: Okay.
1: And yet dear radi dream I'm here day. And I made dream.
0: Powerful.
1: Oh, mamma, what dream and limit too.
0: Okay,
1: see, a busiano, but my peer free. See, Mrs. Sardin, I hear you are better if you put my sass on
0: him.
1: Sad baby, I want to.
0: Jesus,
1: I would just say, but could do it with my bread. I point to my bread. This is my mom, Pesamoquabu, I make a catcher.
0: Okay,
1: I made a messiah and hide your cuckoo. Mom, Pesamoquabu,
0: my God.
1: Mom, Pesamoquabu,
0: Jesus,
1: I'm not gonna
0: do it.
1: Menuano, and I have for Obia, we will make one of the Ghana. From Adam Sada, me whom you had. Obiatima,
0: my God,
1: we got a Bianca. Sir, Mamma Pesamocono, I have one Piam.
0: Okay,
1: I confess why I am more. Second, I am more. My mother drink can't travel so quiet, Mobu. Miss so quiet, Bema.
0: Amen, amen.
1: Ope loan. Why should show up for your mouth? Up for your mouth. My mother drink can't travel, sir. Who quiet, Mobu.
0: Okay,
1: Bema.
0: Amen.
1: I will yes,
0: amen.
1: And Mamma drink and limit too.
0: Okay, okay.
1: And Mamma drink, Minabema. Me said me catch a member what dream and limit.
0: Okay, powerful prophet.
1: Madame for be madame for papa sa Jacob watch or Canada. And I'll catch them say, Masem who I did you. So who cast obey you say, no matter what, obey
0: ye. Okay.
1: Also catch them say, what the Benjamin do be free South Africa? Who born modern and causing our penumum, but what me share now with the different South Africa?
0: Powerful, powerful.
1: Also, my show di who cast a woo. Senye ka type where un toka biada.
0: My God.
1: Or for some reason, uncle be me mpe. Kaya yechu o gana mpe.
0: Okay. Intia. Okay.
1: Etu wa se wo, me hu adye baku se, uka se obe se ya. Tiye, adini tu trim.
0: Okay. Okay.
1: Kase tu trim. Me kase me baha. 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
0: Ampa, wa be duro ampa. Prophet, prophet.
1: Oh, eti, mamma, what dream limit?
0: Sir,
1: a journey down with Tribunal, and on a bed determine how far you will go.
0: Okay, okay, okay.
1: Babble, so sir, or no, I don't know. I dream pano or my age.
0: Okay,
1: and the dream, Uncle Poadre.
0: My God,
1: I want dream on up, have the mind of Christ.
0: Jesus, sir,
1: and none obey. A punum be any one more.
0: Okay,
1: your what dream?
0: Your dream? Powerful. Powerful.
1: Mrs. Yatumu Punas, what drink catcher will say? A prune beer. Piama,
0: my God.
1: A running fun in San Kawaji.
0: Yes, sir.
1: A running fun in San Kawaji.
0: Yes, sir.
1: I wrote in a Bible say, be ye transformed
0: okay.
1: by the renewing of your mind.
0: Mm-hmm.
1: Transformation says, Sakraye beba. Now what drink the beba?
0: Sir.
1: And I'm what dream
0: with this also sour.
1: This also sour dream. Has it be transformed?
0: Yes.
1: Transformation. So sacra. So what's the sun? Every baby, a baby.
0: My God.
1: What's the sun? Every nipa
0: bonny sum. Yes.
1: What's the sun?
0: Yes.
1: Every new bonny.
0: Okay.
1: What's the sun? Every ma pep.
0: My God.
1: What's the sun? Every or say it.
0: Sir.
1: A dear beer of a son. A free what dream.
0: Has
1: it be transformed by the renewing? You want Jennifer for sis. San Juno for engine oil gum.
0: Okay.
1: And Utena, yeah, the oil is good. This one,
0: sir.
1: Because I started free with yes.
0: Okay.
1: Bible says, Shas, yeah, a free with three idea as an air because once I come with three pack, baby.
0: Ah, you correct.
1: Se kawo tripe akaw baby ya.
0: Mpa mpa mpa.
1: Enti minu aba ma minu aba. 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
1: Obi onu ma, wanya ko do bebe se baby I do it I'm giving up. Hey, what dwe na catch ro.
0: Sa.
1: Me se eh what dwe na catch. And no pay freedom for your mind.
0: Okay.
1: E punu bie ne ho a emu ato what minu aba.
0: Jesus.
1: E punu bie ne ho a emu ato minu aba ma. E punu bie ne ho onu ma, ehini wo.
0: My God.
1: And no pay sa punu na bebe.
0: Jesus.
1: E wo Jesus Christ.
0: Amen.
1: Jesus.
0: Amen.
1: Our Jesus.
0: Amen.
1: Our Jesus.
0: Amen.
1: Say nyanko pon kasa ya. Asem na try.
0: Okay. Okay. Okay.
1: Say nyanko pon kasa ya. Won yourself won say. Say nyame nyan kasa ya. Won say.
0: Won say.
1: Won say.
0: Won say.
1: Say no pay nyame kasa tra. Won say ya say nyame kasa ya.
0: Ah, won say.
1: Say nyame kasa ya won say.
0: Okay.
1: Enti me catch say won pay we Jesus Christo dimo. Baby a wote ni baby a woda.
0: Okay. Okay.
1: Say Radinian Kasaya.
0: Jesus.
1: When you say,
0: when you say,
1: when you say, and a person Radi Kasatro.
0: Amen.
1: When you say,
0: when you say,
1: it is a good Genesis chapter 37. I mean, Bible answered all my man Chamber. And also for better than one Bible.
0: My God.
1: Ya Bible mun sem na meka
0: cha. Bible mun sem turodo. Prophet, prophet.
1: Hey, Genesis chapter 37. Sa wo hye adwene a. Na eda is Joseph ni nua mutrim.
0: Okay.
1: Ti akora no.
0: Pa.
1: And na no pe wo. Sa wo adwene e ka say yes to you are. Obi adwene timi nsai wo.
0: Eh no kre. Eh ya no kre pa pa pa pa.
1: Sa wo adwene ka say yes. Obi ni wo no na adwene betimi asai wo.
0: Debi.
1: Bom pa yema wo yesu.
0: Jesus.
1: Bom pa yema.
0: Jesus.
1: Bible say that every limited imagination. Imagination,
0: okay.
1: Casting down imagination. Obi biara what you wish su your body.
0: Jesus.
1: What you are doing, body.
0: Yes, Lord.
1: What plan you are doing, body.
0: Ah.
1: Our Jesus Christ.
0: Amen.
1: I command it in Jesus.
0: Jesus.
1: I see your deliverance.
0: My God.
1: Now, receive it in the name of Jesus.
0: Receive it in the name of Jesus.
1: Omo bo trimopo.
0: Okay.
1: Can I pay trimopo?
0: Ah.
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0: e
1: dem fire ho
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0: my god
1: and no you come put every dua so ba you don so
0: e ho na ba
1: tena wo problem
0: sa my God.
1: Se one kasa wa dwen ye straight up. 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
1: 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So mind is strong. Yanko po amma to me. 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Tina Bible say, adie bia so wo dwen no. Awa se wo timika.
0: Pa. 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
1: What am I saying?
0: Pa.
1: Se wo dwen po so wo timika.
0: Pa.
1: Wo timika.
0: Pa.
1: Wo se so bi kasa. Excellent adwen.
0: Pa.
1: Adia wa wadwe mu
0: okay.
1: Awo so utimi ka
0: pa na de no
1: so utimi declare
0: awo so utimi ka
1: so utimi creating u declare
0: eh no correct
1: and to be adia wa wadwe mu no awo so utimi speak it out
0: okay
1: ano pay be bom pay ka
0: Jesus okay
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1: ye ka adwe sakra anya ne se wa wo ye hele baba nko a
0: okay
1: Adwen sakra ne chese wakasa you bring yourself to a point
0: okay.
1: By telling yourself say I will make it
0: ah.
1: I will make it
0: ah
1: yeah. Me bra ba ko
0: okay
1: on the two kwan first on one for plane
0: eh
1: okofa desert
0: okay
1: 1992
0: that's right
1: now ba later on na me ne didi no wakasa me re ho
0: oh
1: Bebe before pa. Yeah, do before pa no static manu to.
0: When do be?
1: Me say manu to.
0: My God.
1: Ha. O can you offer but near bomb pa ye man. O can you offer mo say? O say dey uncle for 30 take share no muta. Other ones we come fufu plain coin. I want the only first person coin. Uncle for ta ko tete to nsuo mu.
0: Okay.
1: Anya no. 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
0: Okay.
1: Na dey na start ye nyen ne.
0: Sa e
1: se ya to.
0: Obi anya.
1: Tim obi anya ntro. Social media we have access to all kinds of information. Sa o mu start hu ye nyen no. O se o ko do bebe. Ana o ko share ko mi be guns.
0: Okay.
1: Ana o ka che say, "Mi nua. Omo mu di ka kwa ro mako wu."
0: Hey. 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
1: E ti be kwa na onko, o se meko.
0: Wow.
1: Me say when so hwe ba bia me ma tu na ma ba be tu
0: anu
1: na me sasa me chi na me ko preko
0: meko wow
1: he me say wa ba me freeze I'm telling you
0: wow
1: when you say or say first boss na kwa no e ko capsize ma omunyi na rewu
0: yes
1: e no busa say omunyi na wu second one obeko o say meko
0: wow
1: o say meko
0: meko
1: na me say ba say ah na ba bia ma ba be dui me san ka say meko be chi
0: na bi
1: wa Ase meka kudu hono.
0: Yes.
1: Me say, se wadwe ni katza wo. Se wobe kwa.
0: Sa.
1: Wobe ko.
0: Sa.
1: Nya adwe ya adwe mpa.
0: Sa.
1: Positive thinking.
0: Pa.
1: E to so, tina botum mo ko ya ko. 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
0: Mm.
1: Na story ni de, beka mwase
0: ma. 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
1: What am I saying? It is one dream catch that was said. Obekwa, and to me, you have a man. And you have a bomb pie.
0: Okay.
1: Joseph in Nuanum, Genesis chapter 37.
0: Okay.
1: Omo chenu ya day. 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
0: dada. 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
1: No, sir, or be a word I assume you know.
0: There be.
1: Or die as soon as anything. Your diaso can be your thoughts.
0: Okay.
1: What are your dreams?
0: Wow.
1: What am I saying?
0: Wow.
1: It comes through the mind.
0: Okay.
1: What are your dreams? What are what then I would dream from?
0: Bah.
1: And then the person may. Minima kwebi akaso eh me ma mi tunufo na na ba cause eh ya won krofo bi se mo mexican fo ene ye wo bi se mo metri truck
0: ah
1: ara so shi
0: ene retri na adwe no no
1: se sa
0: no
1: ka jo
0: ai opeho na
1: what you say
0: sa
1: eti anope ye be bom pa eti Joseph nua no e bot mo pobi e gen se no
0: pa
1: o ma dwe so mo person mo se no but na Joseph anya di kan akan de wo di tima e den I can't just say, I'm going to
0: pay
1: for Jesus Christ.
0: Amen.
1: This is what Jesus Christ
0: is.
1: Jesus. I'm going to pay for Jesus. And Christ will
0: be Jesus.
1: Will die soon. But dream, it will become a reality.
0: Okay. Wow.
1: Say, I'm going to go to the house. I'm going to go to the house.
0: Okay, prophet.
1: I'm going to go to the house. I'm going to go to the house. I'm going to go to
0: wow.
1: Yes.
0: Wow.
1: A deal comes in, Yanni na and a free. It's me by this, so I do any be
0: home.
1: It's me but talk, ma'am.
0: Okay,
1: a miss one man, she's here.
0: Wow, powerful.
1: Yes, D4 pa, what to me drink, what one my dream it be suits him. It suits us all, I am commission.
0: Wow,
1: be a mere son of a bar. Yakas a crop, I didn't say, oh, the miss wrong when I saw Kohaya. The only bones are fidia. Would not drip at Nadanaba. Maybe tell us, eh? Sammy Honas will be. And now be similar to the person on the panaframe.
0: Wow.
1: Yes.
0: Powerful.
1: But so on as a mina dream be open, I deny ye. What to be in life in the prophetic as an air?
0: Okay.
1: Why dream you know is taken over by God?
0: Wow.
1: Yes. And you're taught to be into some of the own dream because you're dreaming.
0: Okay. Powerful. Pa.
1: And I'll pay you the bomb pie.
0: Okay.
1: And Thomas is just a young kunu. But say, Uncle Ponkua. When you put a serenity million in, Enku, because we are dying so full.
0: And correct.
1: And I pay me the master more baby.
0: Okay.
1: 30 minutes in the abandoned, sir. I didn't hear them, not for cramp on a day.
0: Time and so echo.
1: And say, yeah, didn't know Mamma cramp, Mokra Bumu didn't make cramp, I feel the next time I'm going to be
0: dying.
1: Jabenica crack, sir. My main car way, ma'am.
0: Okay.
1: Or say now, just after 37 verse 20.
0: Okay.
1: Come now, therefore, and let us slay him. Let us kill him. And cast him into the pit. And we will say some evil beast has devoured him, and we shall see what will become of his dreams.
0: Wow.
1: And yet, Diana, I dear know what can was end on wedding. But Obia, Nancopo, a man, a dias,
0: says, that be Yankuno,
1: let him move.
0: Amen.
1: I shall not die, but I shall live to declare the word.
0: Amen.
1: Dream of person we know, and we protect you.
0: Amen.
1: And protect you.
0: Amen.
1: And brother, you may die by way of pain. As a for Radi on your case,
0: Jesus.
1: And Radi may die soon. Obi on my dream, Panda. Then, Sabi, I don't be person in Quasi, I drink. And the one is
0: mine.
1: What to hold now? They won't drive dream pad. What nothing dream? What to hold man? See yourself dream pa.
0: Bebem. Pa, bebem. Bebem.
1: Dream pa. Bible said, Nebuchadnezzar, I'm not to hold man now. Dream, or call down and I'm a son. Sometimes I won't dream, one. Namina, sometimes when it comes to
0: okay,
1: because we're not doing and not doing it. Or be spiritual powerful and fanatic in Diago.
0: Okay.
1: Yes.
0: Okay.
1: To make sure says so. We are now casa. Miss Obia was the Bia Sunday will be on. Or dream, you can put that dream yet.
0: Okay.
1: Tell you so well.
0: Okay.
1: And your mom casa said, book a dream physical. Your natural wisdom.
0: Okay.
1: And your natural wisdom. I'm talking about spiritual wisdom.
0: Okay. Okay.
1: And to be on my dream. So Obia and Uncle Passan will panel. Or tell him that's all dream be one. Or Cordapa and Uncle Pon number so. A general, a cancer, Saturn, a baby, which I'm not all dream. And not all dream.
0: Okay.
1: And I mean, I'm dream. Genesis so soon, die.
0: My God.
1: To make us a free nudge, no, but not genuine be able to the sense and Uncle Pon. I'm so Saturn.
0: Powerful. Okay. God bless you, Prophet.
1: Right, my dear baby, over Bompire, a radifansa come a dream.
0: Okay.
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2: amen
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1: Sanctify my mind.
2: Okay.
1: Fausaka Madrid.
2: Jesus, sir.
1: Mamma Jin Sakra.
2: Okay.
1: Madrid Mundi.
2: Okay.
1: Madrid Mundo.
2: My God.
1: Now make it right decisions.
2: Okay.
1: Send a man guide you, Adrian. What decision. Sometimes, we've been a diet or dream, say, mean you say.
2: We've
1: been a diet, I can
2: only
1: dream, mean dream, mean you say.
2: Nah,
1: and to my baba, you go pour a mouse, I dream, Paddy.
2: Okay.
1: What that, you go pour my own dream, baby.
2: Jesus, sir.
1: What you want my dream, baby? We'll never hear you, man.
2: Okay.
1: Because I'm a baba, or by me,
2: okay.
1: Me pawn, no, bay of center table.
2: Mm-hmm.
1: And no design is center table. Sofo me preacher me as a baby encourage you crofon say omo nyay innovative unti me nya bibia dis ka bebro
2: okay
1: ya bibia dis ka bebro enti me kaso me challenge omo say no coin or coin here center table eh ya fridge
2: eh wow
1: o design eh akwa o design on for kakakaka wan for anyasa almost 10 years na me ko check here obi aye bi o china fe there boom eh 10 years ago no design eh
2: show show.
1: Ni pa kwa bilonia sisi.
2: Wow.
1: 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Eti dame ma wa GB. 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
2: Wafanya juma. 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
1: 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First time I have fridge.
2: Wow.
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1: 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Ana obe tma ako Facebook. Global Impact Prayer Network. Oko Facebook enda hok. 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
2: Yeah.
1: Global Impact Prayer. Impact na I-M-P-A-C-T.
2: Yes.
1: Enye I-M-P-A-R-T.
2: Debi.
1: I-M-P-A-C-T. Impact.
2: Sir.
1: Global Impact.
2: Sir.
1: Prayer Network. Nto obe kono links ni na honum. But me mbobo kodi su mamu.
2: Okay.
1: Sir, Sunday, dear no, 7 o'clock, pepper. And the meeting ID
2: 8461211 0691211 0691 7081 7081 7081 7081 7081 7081 7081 7081 7081 7081 7081 7081 7081 7081 7081 7081 7081 7081 7081 7081 7081 7081 7081 7081 7081 7081 7081 7081 7081 7081 7081 7081 7081 7081 7081 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
2: 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Internet no so and I ye bompa ye bibia the social media nini na so baswa the unions of the bomb global impact prayer network global impact
0: prayer network. Ah, bet me a Johnny and Annie Bompire. Come, Senior Kyan, and next Sunday, and you may 7 PM pepper, Beshassia, and tea, Oba, when your cup of a fast was a sound shepherd, Sana Friday, and so on, 7:30 AM, and a papa. Then also, yeah, dear sister, so when your cup on show, no, no, Cassie. 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A chill adding piano, when your cup of a fan, so add my bow, ama, when he effery was so at the amount. 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We repair, may do in your coupon, papa. A best out to us the amount. And to the consume of feeding in her. 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

0: Wonsia bo aha eye Angel 102.9 FM Ebusia Ebranson se anopa enso anopa no nsia kase ebo no metena se na mede ebesom mo kase ebo yi menemo a na e kan ti mode no eye Angel 102.9 FM Facebook no moka me 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
0: 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Wasukusua eti, and a pan on Sia Cassiabo, Angel 102.9 FM, Mamentua Cassiabono, so an enemy could piemu, ewo a year or so for no, and a show of mine, Sasso, or by the any power, the Adumian, a year, Zenato, Adjiman Rollins, and I ordained some are to join, and some are working in an asset. Environmental protection. 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
0: Now, Orion is saying no, and now Brekum West constituency, no, women's organizer, Awoho, Diana, Krante, Onusu, Ejinemo, Edia, the Sede, Diamapa, Ekoma, Mabunu, and Emaninas, Osrada, Sir Omosanson, 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

Good morning, Ghana. Good morning, Accra and beyond. Yaba, oh, yaba. Hey. Mimo bia machi anano pay. Ba angel. Kasafidie so. Angel 102.9 FM Accra. And I a Sunday. Sunday. 27th of September 2026. Kakra, kakra. Yeah, cool. Yeah, the September, I know you're the baby, yeah. September. 9th month. Michio Bia, Mimo Bia, Machina no pay. By Ejumadie, so I've been with her. Ejumadie every Sunday morning from 9 a.m. to 12 noon. Yeah, the Blair Life right here on Angel 102.9 FM. Yeah, friend me DJ Joy. DJ Joy. I'm gonna say my hoo nyom. My bow nyom back to back. They started from 9. Since here, there. It's 36 minutes past 10 here. Right here. On Angel. I've been with her. Hey, Juma, dear, you know. Uber rescued you, huh? Mr. Felix. The champion technician. Yes, you know, I'm going to get you. Felix is here, number one. Felito! Younger, some brava, go back. Oh boy, Juma Gidigidua. Yaba, dear Yaba, it's here for. We're running the show till 12 noon. Into don't touch the dolls. Trotro driver for. Taxi driver for. Uber driver for. Music on the background from Daddy Lumba, the late Charles K. Fosu, Charles Kwanyo Fosu, and you way what's on the name Sika. See, Sika, and you are the end. And you, Massa. I can't do Brema, what are you about? Hey, Jesus. And I don't pay. My main fast, I can't see my producer. Jennifer, who fear? Who monitor you, my dear? Your main shroud. I face when come out, K.O.D. Mr. Yao, I want to don't pray. Mr. K.O.D. K.Y.A.D. Y.A.D. Oh, bossu. Y.A.D. We are going to have a boss back, man. Yamin Shrao. I face welcome my general manager. General manager. Mr. Nana Odey Asari. Mr. Nana Odey Asari. Welcome Mao. I mean, share on your advice. Oh, Quantra for Pa. Oh, see, DJ Joy, Fafa. I don't call your name. I'll be call you. Mua Mutsi, you maddy, eh? Yabba, dear Yabba. It's all about Abinua. Hey, if I know what's here, me free. Hey, fun, I will share my friend. Hey, Baba, Dana Baba, Nana Baba. Nana DK, Baba Official. Oh, share me live. Oh, Sasso, see you, my dear, live. Yo, Angel.
Yamin Shrao. We a Baba, we a Baba. Champion Baba. What's the name, Brano? You meet him, you mean your time, cry. Nana, ain't you ever? Why? Ain't you ever? It's your four. And I no pay. Our main sponsors for this show is Next Level Energy Drink. Next Level Energy Drink. Next Level Energy Drink. When you be an and I no pay work or exercise. And I'm poor, sorry. Body and a pebby fashion bag, my wife. Say why you do, a be energize you. Say why you weaker, a be my wife active. Into body and a pebby. When you're dear, I'm with the BBB, I shall are a frafra and wow. We is made from Germany. Germany, Nayoko Yeo. So it's very, very good for your body. But what do you have, baby? I feel so. Angel Mineral Water. Angel Mineral Water. Hey, and super. Yeah, the abadrasso. Angel Mineral Water. Hey, pa. Unuma. Who feel like Benzek Benze? Hey, and so crunchy. And we yet dead. The body and a pebby, none of why. I face to Angel Cola. Angel Cola. Body and a pen also be why. So, my course, go back to the Amomo. We a party, engagement, wedding. Bet me I hear be was here. Now we are your refreshments, no? Come on, come on. Angel Peach, so. It's the Angel Products, yeah. Hey, yeah, papa, papa, papa. Modiana Pebby. Next Level Energy Drink. Angel Mineral Water. Yaba, yediaba. Angel Cola. Angel Peach. Modiana Pebby. Wow. And I don't pay. In motivational message, I'm in a mouth and I don't pay. Yeah, Bomodi and a Pesica, why? Money, Lajan, Lajan. Bomodi and a edge, Madina Pesica, why? Nasasica, new one. And I won Nisica. Now I disacoda. Yumbu. They will name to chief form. How, and yet? It's a minria brema, minria ba. Modiana Pejuma, Yejuma D. La Pesicago, bottom why? La Sicane, Dienina, and Yamina Mikayo. 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

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So a birthday wishes. 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Wait, so my why? 0242-133-273. 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What's up, T.H., my dear? A Reg Noble inside a gig in Zone 6, Dan Soma. Also, my BMW, I'm out here, my dear, then,

0: 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Kumasi Babai at Raspo Stadium. Asante Kotoko Head FM. Hey! In round 7, Aliu Mahama Sports Stadium. Karela United 1. House of Folk 0.
1: 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Every player.
0: Into no see our Osha Air League table now. Every match is. Oh, there was a Canada 45 minutes. Now, Air. Match day 4 up in the rear, yeah. But as at now, House of Folk, it was 7 points. Post City, I touched me with 7 points. The Summer Tex, I touched me with 7 points. Adriana Stars, I touched me 9 with 7 points. One more, one nation, one passion. Sergio Blasen, so it was 7 points. Bichem United, it was 7. Karela, it was 6. Paseke Holy Stars, it was 6. Young Apostle was 6. Idiaba was 5. With one outstanding, Samson Afe, JBB United, and so 5 points. Vision, L5, Ashgold, L5, Asante Kotoko, L5 points, Breakum Chelsea, L4 points, Gold Stars, L3 points, Lions, L2, and Afe Dreams, FC, L1. Then we have another 45 minutes.
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0: 2026-2027 season. Yankupo Yaduma. Tuesday, the Blasters of Ghana, our Accra Sports Stadium, Omoni Gambia, AFCON qualify. Thursday, Tremu. The Elephant of La Côte d'Ivoire, and the Blasters of Ghana, our La Côte d'Ivoire Boaké. Timmy and Dean Kunim. They lose the game now by 2-0. It's not this time around. Tuesday. In our head, Diane. Eddie Ako, Aye. A Crash Sports Stadium. May I support the Blasters of Ghana? 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The live commentary at the back, bro.

0: Angel kill insecticide and a besubaso liquid fertilizer a ba amagana kuafu at the nampa.
1: Angel kill insecticide.
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3: Darling.
0: Yes.
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2: 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Ghana Premier League, live commentary on Angel 102.10 FM. We did it, Roberto Bri, Adriama. We met me up from the Dollar Man. 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Abeka Presby, Royal Priesthood Congregation. 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
0: Oko Eye Sunyanya, Mianka Samunia Bema, Wahab Sule, Yakupaya Duma, Ochina Eyo birthday. It's happy birthday in advance. And fam, come out, Wahab Sule, who was circle 43. Sunyanya Chema, Samson Afi, from a half region. Circle Council, second vice chairman. Wow, post mood. And to Wahab Sule, Bio Biano, Kupo Enshira, Tung Kwan Dem, Mawun Yin Che, Mawun Wadim, Enisika.

ewo Kumasi Baba Yara Sports Stadium. Now you're the second half on the Atua Baso. Asante Kotokweda FM. Eno Muluswa. Tenkla. Nasu Beye Shepa Pa Pa Pa Pa Pa Pa Pa. They're porcupines. Joseph Asante. Yao Gagai. Oso Monita Dumediano. Ewa Beka. Amanfu Ibiyem Pa Pa Pa. Omo Mote Chocho Mu. Omo Mote Taxi Mu. Omo Somo Mufie. Omo Jiji Adem. In a Sunday, as a full course of ding. You need me to all this summer to be by Sunday, be a so difficult. Miss Yassie, raise your voice when Ghana plays. Ain't in the Montamo Kuchu. Now, you're for second half in FM Bremo. Asante Kotoko 0, Adriana Stars 1, Ashanti Gold 0-4-1, Debbie Beach United 1. Bechem United 1, Dreams FC 0, Brekum Chelsea 0, Fishing FC 0, Bibiani Gold Stars 0, Port City 2, Mediama 4, Baseke Holy Stars 1, Swedu All Blacks 1, Samatex 0, Young Apostle 1, Heart of Lions 0. Ghana Premier League, Ghana. Match day 4.

0: hockey into the Beremu, Ewo Kumasi Babaya Raspo Stadium. Nay, your fair to same you know, Herdi Abremu. Into the Remu Ewo Kumasi, here for live commentary and bro. Asante Kotoko 0, Adriana Stars 1.
1: A general football club, Bonnie FO, our line is up. Musam Zata. What's up, Sir Joseph Amamo? Joseph Sukwachia, number one Gasabo, our body. And I was in a coin. Musam Zata, what Pierre Bonica Crab, one of the Abra and Tennedy, at the Lotila, we had a bonus of Pierre now, Nasrabi. Born about the Jenna. A general senior Tiradu, Sierra Sana Betmaquana, Sierra Sana, Sierra Sana, Nasrabi, Revisi Bonia Fowl, Revisi Bonia Fowl, Editia Santi Coroco, Santa Sacosa, and I say, my friend Nema, Taki Radio, you be my Meshaw card. So we just be a Meshaw card. And I say, Refua Kamate. Bonnie Fowl, Santa Sacosa, John Abodita, Santa Coroco, GA Sports Life, Akan, Radio Commentary, and our Sugu Sorti and Canal, Bucky Ponce, Prince. Hey, Bucky Pay, Bucky Pay, did you not to pitch us today? And the referee, Ariella Karach, Bucky Ponce, Prince. Bucky Ponce, Opera. Bucky Ponce Opera, and should have visited my friend who delayed time, the yellow card. From second half, Bobby Anko, so what's out of form? Revis will delay, and I'm on the yellow card. 46 to 47 minutes of fun. A Toshimi, you know, Senna, Santi, Colocone, Adriana, one. GH Sports Life account radio commentary. Germany a temporary order. Germany a temporary order. Senna Santi Coroconio. Adriana Football Club 1. Bucky Ponce Prince. Medical team number Pino. Oje Ayarashe. Mounse Hamza Obi. Onosuni. Fourth official of Fiagadas. And Kumobi Koswo. Jean-Chey. A general football club about 10 against 11. Number scoreline in here. Kotoko, Neo, Adriana, one, Bright, Jabua, Taylor.
2: Well, Osir Prince, me name the first half of that form twice. When I said I now cannot contact the enemy. And this time, Asasha is here. Go to the enemy. Yeah, from SK Fresh, Ewaye Breman, and the Kwa Sekem, El Kwanania FC, and on Saba back to Asekem, Ewaye Biposo, who's on one cast and Mammy Kroman Cassa in Sudabi Posso, and what did you do, Auntie, and on the Diana Football Club, FA Cup, or not a baby to go free my orchard penalties, and what did you in terms of penalties, yeah, if you have ever won an abo sumo, everybody Kni Bamudi, you have a host of goalkeepers, police maya. Or they have to fall back to Confederacy's cap by Sani Mohamed. You ever want me to do your bat? A quarter blanks him those days. But I keep a race who wanted there. But I didn't say, so I am careful because minutes now, your bond is your friend, time loss. It is the one I want that form.
1: You're about to say,
2: I'm referring to so. Two delay, two. You ever want to be a wound young winner? And you're going to about 20 minutes, 10 minutes and now 8. As I press up as I bow so.
1: Jean Chosia Bosimano, Edwin, 50 minutes in the offer to Sumiano. Senna Santi Coroconia, Jenna Wan, and Bodocra, Cotoco, Lord Delaria Dabo, but Chabon every Timoson Nashrabi, and then I mentioned my colors and one of the Samia Tenedu, and long such a person as Rabi. Born and Chosen Bonnie Train, Cotoco to the Tia Jenna, Joseph Matuan and Ten Jenso. Remember, people say Panya Bonas, Chosen Bonnie Train, him. Attacking trainer Editia Jana Joseph Omar 210 times now. Bonabadi Nema Nema the Bonabadi Chisa. And we're Jana Afemuan on Bodica Lord Delaria da Bonus up here. Bonabadi Mano Sanja. Sanja Nakona Sanja. Imano Sanja. Sanja the Bonabadi to the Bonabadi Lord Delaria Dabo. Pia Bonica Kratimano Sanja. Sanja for Santa Coraco Santa Sakanimosa. When you fall. Omaniabri, pa, pa, pa, pa, pa, pa, pa, pa. Bonnie a foul. Bonnie a foul. Editia Diana. I was Santa Sakanimosa, name on a German chief for Santa Coraco. Wally Dinema. Maso Bianco, who's only plus Nick as a Samon Shame, Rashame, Corner Shame, Corner Shame. What trouble every time of Sumo, Musa Zaka, Musa, oh, Refugee Fall. I didn't tell Santa Coraco Musa Zata. Be right. Musa, a boy, dear Nasako, and I was our defender.
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2: I beat the referee's intelligence. It's not a car or signal cover, and I said, oh, Jabo, and also, it has a winner space in my more beam, you born into him,
4: of course.
2: And I wanted to contact Tibano. Maybe I want to qualify a panad by the fire and the Panatibani.
4: I really want to know.
2: Rapinagasaquan, a couple problem, a man home. Maybe I want to cause suspension. Who would leak him? Maso answer so on Sembebri. Who's a maso answer? Why had more movie or movies logistics company, a big company, our Tamahabo. It's one of us as a referee, no, and D was a semma, or Pierre can was a no. Baby, I had money at Macassia, Brofo, Mupuno. What has anti in referee over about 12 years? 2015, I hear a confused special two goes on. I see one before the former law for Swat House. Anybody who come on here, Trinidad, on a D or how? 2015 July, so I know quite 11 years here. And then I'm going to ask what a comat again, Puna.
1: Football club Jabo Simano Jono Miano 52 minutes in it. Asante Koto Conero Jono Football Club one Timina Mancona. I know and a Corbana Catasma come out. Anybody to watch him? Mancazami Bosu Profit Kewala Sebastian Mancona Bonnie Goki Goki Possepi. What a pitch in the show, Lord. Hilary Adabo.
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1: Nemo Olympic, Olympic, Olympic. Let me see, Quachinebra. What's it, Quachinebra? Gentoso. Alex Bachina Jabonachi, Baku, Minimasa. What's anybody wanting to? Wanna trust Santa Second Amanco Africa? National Beloved Control. From my brand and Dindi, just from my Bonabachi. Aristotle Tamuzi in Tangu. In Tango Piachi Mono Sanja, Kotokona Kone Mono Sanja, Sanja Santa Sacramento Mosa Piachi Nus Adams, Inusa Tree, Inusa Line So Dandano, Inus Adams, Inusa, Wapia to Musamzata, Musamzata Santa Sacro, Asante Koroko Bira Taking a Fitzer of Common Name, Imano Sanja Nakono, Poor Control. Poor Control from Imano Sanja.
2: Na jawo ebeno na abrante imano mama enso ebeno ansa na ebi kura wali name anso e the last person obetimi aba born so enti na idea ni about time say boy no nsanja ne 90 out where where diminish tampo fighters o
4: wow
2: and about who cares and final match wana gaya sando usu gaucho it seems e so mo jake up. And at 2024, we free him. I want to call VC Nevsu. And to the party, I have Namoro Nefano from Entekono, Ewo Ayo Kes.
1: 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Again, I want. Here's the announcer. Ask for nominating for my office, Abby. My friend from the South, if I should have a Srava and Kosia, and I'm a body Bobby here. Champion of Finno, Gentasway, Bonabi Musam Zata, Wapia Monica Krana, Bonababa Diabran, Tennessee, Mono Sanja, Sanja Sopia, Twinus Adams, Rashabi, Inusa, once one call, now Bonababa Di, Sedusana, Sedusana di Magana, or you born as a Kama, Kama to Stephen Amankona, Amankona to Makana, Nasriba to Manko, Musam Zata to Nuguki Panana Shabi. Musamzata, oh, lovely turning from Musamzata, James Hammer. watching some more Richard Bodragadas, Wapia Monica Canal, Bonabadi, Lord Hilary Adabonisopia, to Emmanuel Sanja, Santa Sacramento, Wapia Monica Crina beside you to Abrantia, Jeffrey Lord Hilary Adabo, Emmanuel Sanja de Bonacha, Sedusana, now Bonabadi Mishaka Free, Naso, Bonisas, Sedu. Said to appear to seven Amankura, a Dana Nakura Amankura, Amankura, Amankura, Amankura, Amankura, Amankura, Pia, now Bonabri said to Sana, so Bonapipo, Bonisas to Sedu Sana, Ebiomana, Sedu Sana, Sedu Sana Pia, Bonabri answered. Hansen Amponsa, Amponsa, Sekisa Kinemaka, Amponsa, Amponsa Nasirabi. No Panya Bolly Report.
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1: and
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1: 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What a game and what a match. 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Bonabadi Santa Koroko Musam Zata. Musa Pia Monica Cross Santa Seco. Can Kermo Pen. 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To be Jail Vitina. Where you want to see a crowd. Now line it's all lovely control from Emmanuel Sanja. 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Bonabadi Joseph Amua. Joseph Amua to Richard Bodwagadas. Agada Santa Sakosa. Where you want to read to Moshina Shrabi. Bona Johnson, Bona Gokik. A general Baboretia Santi Kodoko. 58 minutes of Fertos Mianu. Simana Donamu Wache. A Donamu Wache. 58 minutes. Sena Santi Kodoko Neo. A general one. 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
2: Bright Yabwa Taylor BYT for short. And I thank us some says he.
1: Bonnie O'Connor kick. Anima Adjana. Misaka Free and Adebakwa, me wuni se. Obian kancho se Adriana about 10 against the young
2: one. Jindi, sounds like I said, Juman said, San Babe. And Sana Hayana, okay, sir, Omani High School Bone, the school finance. Sam Milonia Boya covered the buyer.
1: Of course.
2: Yeah, Momilobium, that was January 2020. No, sir, Ebasu 2019. And Omu postponed the January. And on a high school for say, Omu Kisaja Nibuacha and Anwar Taker. Edema Samatesno. Almost share. A do jump is that a Mogabi player. And no. Well no, that I'm the jumpy also put hat check him out as God of boy. Omo era.
1: Omuera no. Just us whatever Santi gonna come to break any shadows. Now don't hit him about the man and so the boy. What's about him? And then I'm not gonna call us now. Santa Sako. Refi, everybody outside and answer. Okay, outside. Bonnie outside. Kumasi Asante kora kosi kanafi. Fans abase.
2: Wow.
1: Fans abase.
2: Freeze wo half wo ni ya.
1: Aye. Popular side.
2: Baba wa zomo ma ye di. Adi a mem penon.
1: Baso mo kasi ati. Mo kasi un share radio reduce. Fans for Asante kora koma reti mo shrimu imano mama. 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Go to Pasa Prince. What a wow!
2: What a wow!
1: Wow, wow, wow! You're an ambulance! Wow, wow, oh, wow! Yeah. What a game and what a match! And to be a Manalanchi, remember the man sent to Caracol. Manalanchi, star boy. And to be on the Superdome, Hey, man, send me a quick question.
2: That's all right. Walid name a bit me a free move because of course, that's life for like they are.
1: Of course.
2: You born or born? Yes, so you Walid.
1: And that's your man. That's your man. That's your man.
2: Osadi, I vote here. Elik beta. Bang beta. So yeah. Where? O tu mikaye. Oya ringa. Enti minim hawa. Amo ba ebi swana. Inu sa swa free.
1: Send to swa ube John. I call already. Pay me and tell me about you. A chance for Santi. Call the referee today. Referee the foul. The man ube John. And we're John. Eight box. Any more pay? Nani more play. Under 5 minutes today, go to Kojibona Bonze. I'm a bomb marisa. As I'm a forever be in no cylinders. Bonnie a foul. And we're Jenna 80 bucks in any more, sir. Kotoko, everybody, Tia Jenna. Simona Duesia Marco, 61 minutes. 61 minutes in here. Kotoko Neil. And Jenna 1. G8 Sports Live. And radio commentary powered by MTN. Empty and everywhere you go. Bonnie of foul. No one's ever reached the Bodragadas. On the branch and the danger wallet in Emma. Ammonian on the Jabonachi. Ammonian on the Jabonachi. No one's a cookie for us, please. Watching whom I want or say my friend, Bessie. Or say Sammy, Sammy or Soko for.
2: Onimbo oh hadren yes onimbo pa
1: kotoko en sakra ye wale jine ma firma ba chan chan ma imana len chawre
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2: 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It's Jonah about 10. By say Jonah about 8. Now I got us a quantity as number 6. Because now says you're human here. A year, Hilal Adabone.
1: May I show you the Jonah Bajan 10 one? Amashabakoma Kotoko Intimity Bonnie of all.
0: Okay, it's no Adriana Ashabakuna Kotoko Intimity. Still, Ashgold 1, DBB United 1, Bechem United 1, Dreams FC 0, Brekum Chelsea 0, Vision FC 0, Bibiani Ghost House 0, Post City 2,

0: Hamzata, Wapia Chimanan Chisaboy, Imanan Chisopia, Enchibia Mounsa, Isaac Opoquajamai, and then Morifin Donzo, Enchibia 2+ program, Adama Santi Karako, Dala Dibraim, Wasanabama Titi, Tiswaman Kurapi Manapi, Bona Sabi Ubejo, Adama Santi Karako, Ubejo, Jonah Konodano, Bonabachel to Musa Hamzata. Hamzata Piatur, I Manalanchi. Inus Adams, Inusa, Inusa Nakolo, Inusa. Inusa, Inusa, Nasulabi. Real Freddy Fowl. Adam, Inus Adams, I will generate Mosul in Tamosa. Tamina Kwanako. 74 minutes near. 74 minutes. Sena Asante Kotokoneo. Adriana one. Asante Kotokoneo. Adriana one. 74 minutes. Jeshe. Pony FO. Adriana Etimos in Intermoapa. Emmanuel Sanja. Ono Editor Monarchy. Emmanuel Sanja. Sanja Bako, Mieno, where you want to be a chance at the Gretan, or Shabby? And then I'm not telling myself, Chiloma, why are you pumping? I'm with seat number two. I'm with seat number two. Imana Lunch in Alcono, Imana Lunch, and Chapia Monica to Eric Gota, Eric Aco, Eric Apia, now Bonabari, Mana Lunch, you want to read to Moximo, Imana Mamana Shabby. Goalkeeper on Saint Prince. Goalkeeper on Saint Prince. What's up with Mr. Kwa? Adiama Adjana Football Club. Morfin Dozo. And as the Kopukwati meant to be a member of the man, the Pokupan Warriors. Yentosu Banabada resorted Tamuzi.
1: Se enche Morfin Dozo, a bit rim Adiama Asante Kotokwa. 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DBB United 1. 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DBB United 1. Sansu Anafe Uremu Ewo Wentia. Young Apostle 1. Pando Heart of Lions 1. Young Apostle 1. 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Enfi Kumasi Baba Yara Sports Stadium.
0: Inu Sadam Sifuma Bachanche. Ama Isaac Opokwati Man Ariam. 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
1: Who is Angel 102.9. 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Eh PM or Samantha Sini adia, eh fans a vision. 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
0: Okay.
1: To go now, my fefe. 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I
0: see Kopo Kwajimana Ria Jone Timosuma Ibone. But to cover to the Tia Jana, empty and everywhere you go. I want that man of Amosoya Sney. A Jana and Sacre. Misaka Free from Abachanche. Ama. Abran chale dini mana mafu. Eudem edema ojam ran chelo. 78 minutes. 78 minutes. Sina. Kotokoneo. Edena one. Kotokoneo. Edena one. GA Sports Live. Bonabadi Mano Sanja to Isaac, Isaac Chabana, Etimox Mapier, now Bonabadi Mano Entry, Starboy, Starboy Sophia, Bonabadi Joseph Famua, Amasa Chabana, Etimox Moko.

0: Poco, now should I be a tournament to Macalasino, or Poco and Sapim, who are just short, now should I be Debbie Bonnie O'Connor, Bonnie O'Connor, Asantico to come over at Tiagana, Joseph Amoine, Ginabonachi, Joseph Amoine, Bonnie O'Connor, Adam Santiconaco, Baco, Miano. Yes, so come on, I read to Mosimo Musapim, National Goalkeeper. Osa, please, also, what I'm saying, Kwa, Adama, a general football club. Ara Santos, no bright, Yabotela.
1: A Chinese, Okwa, Aya, Agnus, Wedra, Oblast, one, Samates, one, Oblast, Gono, Aya, Mohamed Musa Salifusiano, Kwakusu, after Canada, Amas Samates, and now call Asgoda, Aya, Boisil and Grace Paul Sedum, Game Runswa, Abdul Samar Yakubu Tanko. First, Gunaman Clement in Katia Taker and a Freddy Kumasi, aka Koke. Koke, so Ofriaya, Rose Park, and a Kwa Tekano, Amabono, Ababaya, was a winning goal, and as a leading goal, Yamamo, says 2-1, Beckham, and so Derek Free Gono, and one of Mugus ready to again, Dreams as he broke him chasing, so said Abu Baka, aka Alligator, son Alligator, okay. Yeah, on so go away, Yamamono, no, say Academy of Money. Defender no one na go and so they against VC and FC. Positive two said the Odika Kano. Robert Jamfini Manuel in Tori. Two goals no. And one on Guswa. And so could when I'm a German swan load I am Holy Stars 4-1. Prince Ousu AK Messi. Aya Ashton Messi. Emmanuel Ano and aya Kevin Kruma and Kinsey Bray. I'm 4 goals from Shayano.
2: After
1: Patrick Angel. And also one is 4-1. Younger Patrick. Out of line, Francis Odu Matekano.
0: Okay. One. Yeah, just where the sports life for Canada commentary. And was Sugu Sati and Canada, Kwame and I was sitting here today. Kwame and I. Yeah, just so. MTN, I feel like you go. Zikana Woje, what just here? And network air quality point and Obia Jotun. Now a gentleman to the corner should I be goalkeeper Dana Jibrahim. What's the bonus of quarter one in 10 times now? Bonabri Musam Zota. What Pia Bonica Cra, the boss Simana Duoche, Bako, 81 minutes. 81 minutes in here. 81 minutes in here. Senna, Kotokoneo, a general one. Jenshe, Bonabri Joseph Amwa, Adama Santico, the Pia Bonin 10 times so. Second half, Lina, John about 10 against 11. 10 against 11. As we encounter the wound. Jen Joshua, born on Joshua, born in a tree.
1: Answer, Sabana Ben Pinfua. Now, as a Gunner for Nabem, I'm so dear, I'm so because for a quadrim one in I am one way, mlem lefo. Flair from quite apart from Hibajo, our one wanting Gibulem. And then before I reached what you bet in Asubino, or my nephew. Yama, Abraham, Emmanuel Entry, and Abasa, and Nimu, Ibejo, Supergono, also a bet with the Bonaco, and on Aquanim, and I'm in Vipo and Arabete, Sanka 11 against Levena, Minyan Cabetti,
0: Cabetti, Pa. Yen Joshua, Bona Babari, Seven Amancuna, Amancuna, Fau, wow.
1: Experience indeed. Amankuranya bona nipa to dinachi and wobo to test or the bone yakete.
0: Tactical display.
1: Because I was an animal or be any
0: one to what that's a nice one delay.
1: Jobayan so Benya Brokum Jazz Bashako got 3-1 a dear. Okay, Kalu Atala 2 goals to be named Patikansu Manucho. Go back with 3-0 Brokumno on a dear. Okay, Steven Dio, go be for a young Swatraman against Kotoko. On Swatre, on the dear to blue teams in India. O Diana, Kotoko Yeni, Omunyani,
0: Bonnie for the Magena, Baby Aponatana, the party Magena, Sasako to Quaint Moslin in Chemosa, Sedusana, to select Tabana Rocco to Quaint Moslin, Samuel Sago for Lavu Control Nasrabi. Hey, wow, Samuel Sago for Red 24 at Terro, Nakoto Konako, Morfidos, who control me.
1: Me catch you as any more for
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1: Ebo.
0: Cinema.
1: Apart from as Kopo Kwajumane, he be jo more footwork. Kopo Kwajumane or footwork pa. But one was one mre. Oh, and Emmanuel Entry saw footwork is one that you want to swim mre.
0: And then I answer,
1: who puts you on my name?
0: Stephen, I'm going to film my chance.
1: Says the wrong was eh.
0: I'm a Stephen, I'm not
1: sure. I'm not sure.
0: I'm
1: not sure. I'm not sure. I'm not sure. I'm not sure. I'm not sure. I'm not sure. I'm not sure. I'm not sure. I'm not sure. I'm not sure. I'm not sure. I'm not sure. I'm not sure. I'm not sure. I'm not sure. I'm not sure. I'm not sure. I'm not sure. I'm not sure. I'm not sure. More or less, you know, what the fresh leg I am. I'm not here, I'm not here, but do I throw you experience where you can do? Ow! And I'm about to say, I'm about three, four center backs. Away, you know.
0: Okay. You just say, ref. More minutes to go. Cut a corner. Adriana Wan, here Joshu. Bonababadi, Arusoti, Tamuzi, Ntangu. Ntangu, Pia, Bonababadi, Musiam Zota. 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Gota, so Pia, now to Emmanuel Lanky, Bonababadi, Eric Gota, OBM. Timano Sanja. Bonabi Ntangu Tamuzi to Manolanchi and champion to Eric Gota, Gota, Gota, Rapia to Manolanchi, Bonasabi Eric Gota, and yeah, I don't know Timos and Nimos and I'm a proper bonus. I know Joseph from a chop on a retimos in my chance for Santo Caroco, Emanuel Bona Pinos Rabi, oh, Bonan Timaco. Bonnie attacking train.
1: Such a defenders and one of your
0: nature. I want you now. Sanga Chabana Reti Mosimo. Wow. Morifindozo.
1: Time from Dozo.
0: Morifindozo. Up in
2: the Angel. Oh, Father Bada Bosco.
0: Bonnie a go kick. Bonnie a go kick. Adriana Baboretia has done to Kodako. 85 minutes. 5 more minutes to go. Bonnie outside.
1: Yeah, Kika Kwanu, who said you're not beating first 3 points, Wahana. I'm not trying out.
0: Because, actually, I don't know. I don't know.
1: I'm with the church defenders in Abau.
0: Cecilia got to qualify for my infa.
1: Infa. From Kosim Party. Oye, Sebi Sebi, oye, disabled. 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Game Sympathy. 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And I'll call Young Vipers. Metro Monia de. Chacha Bo. Say I know I'm Agumba. On came out.
0: On change more.
1: If we any points, I'm here. He power any more. Ras, our defenders here. I'm not even do.
0: Come on, come on. 86 minutes. Time is going to go. Musa Amzota. But for the future, anybody could name Joseph Amua. Lovely turning from Joseph Amua. Line is from 10-10 away. Joseph Amoa, Joe Amoa, Joseph Amoa, and John Atomos and Timos are well defended. Well defended. Bonnie attacking Jerry Kotoko to Ban and Tanjam, so Bonabadi, Joe, Joe Vitia, Joe Pia, Bonabadi Eric Gota, now John Atomos and Timos, Petra Petrana, now Sakusakrima Capia, to Ubet Joe, Giona Connor, Ubet Joe, Nipponians are attacking away, Ubet Joe, Ubet Joe, Joe Pia to Eric Gota. But the shop, you want to write to Moshe Nasrabi. You want to launch his subway, what's wrong with Joboni? When the man goes to Boni, I don't have to break a call. I don't have a call. I don't have a call. I don't have a call. I don't have a call. I don't have a call. What Pia? Now line is so. Now Bonica. I don't have a right to the Bona Sabatry.
2: Bonavis is Angel.
0: What a good time. What a funny. From him on a lunch. What do you want to come and come out? Now, Quatacona, Bonabri, Zico, Pokajaman, O Pokajaman, Line, so, O Pokajaman, no appear, now Bonabri, who bet Joe Santa Sacrin and Tomosa, who bet Joe Dadano, who bet Joe Pia, no Bonabri Abronson, and the Mano Sanja, Sanja, Sanja Santa Bonabachi, Bonabri, who bet Joe Nacono, Refragi for the man Santa Conaco, and as you say, no.
1: Ah,
0: very flat to follow the scene. Also, much as my other Muni Mutina.
1: Aye,
0: but I should walk on
1: so yard, yes, sir. First, why him crop, Wahunia, ya, Alas Boate, Gala, what will be a straw, Oboa, and straw, a crossroa, Obeba, Atronia, Kufo, acting.
0: Zebo Simana do watching watch it. I do watching watch it. 88 minutes. I touch for something to call. Naturally. Oh my goodness. Ramsey Bonnie Aquana.
1: Say, say no. I was a bono. One and up one and answer in San Rodrigo Bon and your
0: metal.
2: And
0: you're
1: going to
0: buy
1: every
0: one of your people. One and up one in San Abobo. And you're I can't just say minutes. And then the referee back out. Yeah, just watch out. I read him off the ball. No, Shabby. And then I'm not talking about you, but up here. Offside. Wow. Wow. What a game.
1: Who's that?
0: Oh, my goodness.
1: Jauna, so I had said. Aside, Jauna, Jakabia moved for 2 points as a paper. And Jawa, minimum from Unity FC, Koko Becham United, or the Kopia Mo Brokum Chess. Jau. And I hold Dukotoko and Nimoy ye Paucha, among one in Iajawo, and I be a better soba and what a bite to be a Saba. And why I'm going to confess, I'm no more about 3 centre backs. And I normally news Adam, and what 10 not to send a fair no Wafa no Obon.
0: Yeah.
1: And actually, Omid Joseph Amoa, I want to pray.
0: Okay. Yeah, Joshua, Bonabri Joseph Amoa, what Piamana Subana of the Eric Dota, what Piamana Subana somebody Joseph Amoa. So can I call us now? Bonnie attacking train. Joseph Omatuban and Tantamso. Bonabria Gota. Wapia. Now Bonnie crying Manalachi. Now to Musa Hamzata. Hamzata Pia Manasubanabadi Manasanja. Sanja Betmafana. Went to Mafa. Bonna Joseph Bonnie Goki.
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0: Everywhere you go. 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
1: Five, nineteen, five, and a count. Yes, this is Angel 102.9.
0: Oh, oh, Joshua Santicola Conacona Musam Zata. What Pian to Manalaki? And Chapiana, Bonabri Joseph Famua, Amaco, Joseph Famua, what Chabana Retimos in my chance, National Bonapier, Bonnie Santicola, Yashe, Yashe, Bonacra, Aristo Tamuzi, Tamuzi Nacona Pia, wow, Bonabri Mano Santa was a Retimos, you want up here? I just broke it. Go kick. Let's say, Mara Mama, what Primano and Namia, maybe because I just have a quanta for 2 points. Off a quanta. Yeah, Joshua. TS Sports Life, I can't have read a commentary. And no, I should go to the Ankara 5 minutes in the air. Jababu, Bemianu, I came in Zapa, Jenche, Kotoko. Bonabri Joseph Amoa, Joseph Amoa, Pierre Bonasso, Bonabri Ubejo, and Donate Mosumo, Nasrabi. Nanko is swing a group on a tranco. Bonacho, nobody a go kick. Naza Santicoco, 4 games in all. Ani, WB, Amobo draw. Abashe, Heart of Lions,
1: 2-1.
0: Of course, some matters
1: 1-1.
0: Akobo draw.
1: It matches in our format to concede 5 goals.
0: Wow.
1: Match be a Kotoko clean sheet.
0: Wow. Gentos were born a cry. Emmanuel Sanja and Elkono Sanja. Sanja Pia, Nalana Sanziko Pokwachiman, or the Bonabra Chirachi Manalanchi Starboy, Anusopia, Bonabri Arisoti Tamuzi in Tangu Pia to Joseph Famua, Amua Pia, now to Eric Dota, and Jonah Timoson and Intermos or Kabana Retimoximo, Petri Petriatas! Hey! Almost said Rafi, Bonabri said Rafi said I've been infant, and one infant, no one said Rafi, yes, I said I've been infant, a boy. I'm one inside. 5 minutes in the air. Aswan is that. Aswan is that. And Mamusa Asante Koraka finds to be Omuda Musa Gomutri. Omuda Musa Gomutri.
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0: First half now. And Adriana on the 43rd minute. And Omudu Red. No one Mamudura and no much about Kurada. And the second of he had done about 10 against 11. Zabotamana Kuranuma Akabe Smolako Sena Asante Kotoko near Dana One Kotoko Kawebe La Sansana Bonabri Gota Etimos and Nimoso Kamana Retimoximo Echas Obianuo Obianuo Magoki Pasha, please. 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
1: I'm not Chibadu from a throne here.
0: Empty and everywhere you go. Empty and everywhere you go.
1: Powerful network.
0: Bonnie Connor Santi Conaco. 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Bakumin Maso Chaman and Red Box. What do you want? Petre. 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Oh my goodness. 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Oh my goodness. 1v1 Serusana on it
1: Serusana
0: wow
1: I was strategy na me kai no me say anyone emre agada so bet ma hold no yin afim enti patoko de bo ni na be ko be twa kira me pa chao
0: Mini morning.
1: Praise your party.
0: And see you,
1: yes.
0: Ajumabadu.
1: Amuya. Ajumabadu. Amuya.
0: So, Ajuma. Yes. You know, matter how celebrity.
1: In the first game for Patako. And it has, February 2009. 2-1. Okay. Hassan. Mohamed Ne. Obed Ansa.
0: Aye.
1: Ansa na Sirodro free bench. One year, quite for back.
0: Ajumabadu. Ajumabadu. Can't I be a janitor and then you say,
1: Ama, Abraham Tadala Ibrahim, Nenaya Fritchi.
0: And until Bonnie Bato, Sedusana and a Dalad. Sedusana and a Dalad, Nazar, quite conquer 1v1.
1: Yes.
0: I know what Bonnie
2: says. This is Angel 102.9.
0: Nazar, Ababa can Sedusana and defend about Kuna Sulia.
1: So
0: Nazar, like a cell phone.
1: San, no. Who's our do that for me in Tuskus? Why I must say a mass 2017. 2018, and I am a you are moving a question was a day.
0: And Stephen Amankuna,
1: yes,
0: or catch the first day.
1: Oh, we need a day.
0: I'm a Casamocasa,
1: a Mankuna,
0: a Jana. What's your
1: tunnel?
0: What's your minute?
1: Tunnel,
0: my Jumano,
1: tunnel.
0: Wow. And Mamusa, Kotoko fans, don't know coffee.
1: Aye.
0: I don't know if you say party and I was say. No, jump on my phone.
1: Hey, it's a good team. So, what happened? Brokum Chelsea, the let you see, but you get the bomb that shall come 3-2 be at Mohamed Adams. Swami boy, your friend say, Boga, your friend Boga. Ewanomani. Oh, Bozi Bay, Ahmed Adams. Ever share, own go be first, I'll be. Emma did you want we need 3-2 Rotemo? I must have a BM Ebese Kotoko. 2020. Okay. Two confused with Daku. Ebese Waha. It's not chance if one would team Kotoko trainer Swa, El Promia, Bechamin Shawahada, Bofakata no Beshaw Kumasia, 7 days, Ebia, Eya, Dano Usumba Behagini. What I say? 77. Now, Ebia, 1 year. And yet, you start by a Cotacotino, 1996. Four, Cotacotino, from Bravo. Tachiman only starts by a 3, May 1986. Ewaha, Tachiman City by a 4-2. Tachima, everyone that's a bar, ye. So, and a year, be united. You're about professionally, but that thing's over Sokotokoa, Nebia, Brokumasana, Anusubia, or Batiso. So, I do an answer by Ebi.
0: Dalat, so, Dalat, Nenande,
1: every year, every year.
0: And the fans know Jamabia no more shining easy.
1: What do I make the amount? A NC cap and a cotibisian. Oko has a swas. I take the cotoqua and Sana cotoco. And we are now the court. Boko Brecum no nanas emfa. Cotocotibusan will be the cum. First time in history.
0: I'm not going to talk
1: about the cum. It was first time in history. Also, the idea and I have a Sakotoqua, Satakatica.
0: And a referee, Maxwell's Irish and I've been a governor. But I mean, yeah.
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0: Asante Kotoko Neo, Ghana Football Club 2,

0: 12 matches and 13. I feel no much match league game. Oh, Chromia, Samuel Bill. A goal no pass one kind. And to the second defeater. For the final of the game, I said, you are two. Ewa Toma. A mumia Nuswa. Got a co-host to Adriana. A year. Sunadia. Got a Seba. Could draw back. And San Omokasa more. A year. Another game. A FA Cup 3-1. It was Sunai 2015. And Adriana Soteno 2018. I was super cap. Well, supreme 15 wins this time. Everyone are getting closer. Everyone is there. On also and him and said your match. Who got back after and then bad day? Punel and a former Dutton PSH student, a former player for Tamayut. I can capitalize on that. And she goalkeeper. As I go postulia, I will defend that Tamuzi. No, no. I'm a denayaka. I didn't say, I do not break, I fight it for so many years. Since 27 December 2009, I'm going to say, Baba, Baya, Rano. And the Tuato. How much me I say?
1: Midi, Eric Jonathan, and Siri Betman from Soko Ban Fatilo. Alongside.
2: This is Angel.
0: What are you doing now? Only Cotocone, Putin Market Concert, and a Dahon.
1: Let that one, Baba.

0. 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Hey, Coach Samuel Buedu. Or a training celebration or Jinne Nisa. Say Kotoko Mukasa, Mukasa, Mukasa. Very nice game. Adriana Stars at a 10. Against 11. First half, Una, Omunia, red card. Kotoko, I pim swap, pim swap, pim swap. Comment to me, Auntie Akano. I'm a last minute counter attack. Adriana, Omudrimi, come up. Supporters, Uncle PMO, Kumasi, Babaya, Sports, and Adriana, our supporters, no. Hey, and yes, I'm going to.

ewa Liu Mahama Sports Stadium Temale. Hassle folk when so Edin Kugo Ewa Karela Nsano by 1-0. Into the Ghana Premier League. Match day 4 no. Jedinina kwa koku. Asante Kotoko 0. Adriana Stars 2. Ashanti Gold 2. Debi Bijou United 1. Betchem United 1. 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Bibiani Gold Stars 0. Port City 2. Midiama 4. Paseke Holy Stars 1. Swedo All Blacks 1. Samatex 1. Young Apostle 1. Pando Heart of Lions 2. Ain't he winning match results for the Premier League? Match day 4.

0: Ain't you saying I lick table when I cock with Drew? Summer text. I'm going to be kind. With 8 points. Hustle folk. Etosunye with 7 points. Post City Etosunye with 7 points. Ashgold Etosunye 9 with 7 points. Adriana Stars Etosu Enum with 7 points. Bechem United Etosu Ensia with 7 points. Kerala United Etosu Enso with 6 points. Ewa 3 Eye Baseke Holy Stars with 6 points. Diem Etosu 9th with Eye 5 points. 10th Eye Vision FC with 5 points. 11th Eye Heart of Lions with 5 points. Federal All Blast Etosu Eye 12th Edumienu with 5 points. Asante Kotoko Eda 13th with 5 points. Hey, me Kotoko Eye. Me Asante Kotoko Eye. DBB United Etosu 14th with 4 points. Brekum Chelsea Etosu 15th with 4 points. Gold Stars Etosu 16th with 3 points. Young Apostle, a January to me. I'm also 17th with 3 points. And I've a Dreams FC. And also 18th with 1 point. 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
0: Tuesday, the Blasters of Ghana. And I've a Gambia. And the BCNE, our AFCON qualifiers, our Crown Sports Stadium. Yeah, you know, you could PM. Ewa Air Cross Post Stadium. Game on air 7 p.m. Into your bonnet and a floorlight. Satan no be up on your juma. Yeah, you could PM our Cross Post Stadium. With our Blaster JC. Red, gold, and green. And I feel Blaster Arsenal. A bone for you, come on. Training said Ghana bet me doing Kunimo Gambia for so.

Uko pie me ewa ye UEFA Nations League ni mwa. 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Serbia and our friend Netherlands. I'm up for 15 minutes. Serbia 1, Netherlands 1. Football brings us together. Sounds one of a Denmark and Shabby. Where was Sansu and Shabby? I'm up for 52 minutes. We're home. Austria 2, Kosovo 0. Sounds one of a Gibraltar 0, Andorra 0. Israel any Ireland ever ball. Sounds one of a Norway any Portugal. NAS 645. Sounds on a free Germany and a free Greece. Yes to the challengers. We are UEFA Nations League. And what Europe? Every player has a dream. Ghana Premier League match day for Nina Kakogu. Aha, Nedu Jimedianina.

Dr. Francis Ofo remains a pusher. And then the video to the new venture, pa. Thousand of you could feel who's Jerry. Papa J. Stone Chief, the Black Soldier. And a positive pain for dinner. Congratulations. In the name, you're easy. I will dance park. BBNE. I'm moving to me. I'm copying more BBNE. I'm a BBNE for no. I'm what yet on Papa Papa. Let me just say Benji. Then you better pop pop pop pop pop pop pop. Was it a home game or a year could create to me though? Squad about good people, Honmo. And yet, squad the contour. One heartbeat, one football, one train, one color. Raise your voice, we got a place. We are in charge.

Ghana Premier League match day 5 for all. Saturday, Finishing FC and I feel Gold Stars from the coast. Ed Bepimso, Ebo Eye Tema. The colors rise together. It's in the day 5 for all. Fish chase on the same next year. Finishing versus Gold Stars. 90 Sansona Free, Equestria that Sunday, Adriana Stars, Ebetina Duma, no Omone Eye Swedro or Blasted their Pimso. March on 3 o'clock, Sunday, Sansona Free, Baseke Holy Stars, and so any Brekumu Chelsea, Eddie Bessieni, DBB United, and I feel Mediama, Dreams FC. Ebetina Tuba Park. No, I'm on a House of Oak. The Rainbow Boys. And so they are Pimso. Ewa Kaswa. Tuba Astro Tefuneso. Sansona Fei. Ewa Eye. Pandonswa. Pando Heart of Lions. Challenger. The Bobo Leji Boys. Every club. I'm on a Eye. Ashgold. 04. And the Pimso Ewa Yek Pando Sports Stadium. Oko PM Oko Krukren Tuminswa. Post City. And I feel Bichemus United. Summer Tex. And Sune Jong Apostle Ed Bepimso.

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Obetimi Afrem the Dollar Man. 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Come on. Jakupo Eyaduma. 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Ewa Anopa Buffo. 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Isaac Wasai. 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Eddie Ebebro. 5:30 Sisu Biobe Eddie Beba. Team you with Fidien Name Free Hardmo. Didn't Roberto Breed, my dollar man. 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
4: 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Yeah, the idea of my sorry for my way, there was problem with your challenges. Make us a problem, who have yet over commanded by what is a challenge? And it's a corruption. No, yeah, my. I'm a man who could be. Yet you will be wired the money, no be defending them. Sir, I'm people in all power. That you're defending me back. And this is all power for defending me back. Now, sir, when you're corrupt, near you will be. I don't know if you want to.
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7: And Pastor Sanford, no, hey, and DJ. Now, you want to say, Bibia, so I come a come. And you must seem to make country also for the senior ministry. Go free and chanko, or to any akuma pa, or wa, or the union, your juman, uncle, now of uncle to us. Now, a radiation in the young.
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9: 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At the palm floor, you know, you're a boss, a room. Until now, you're a good idea. 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Until you're launching your cool. And you see, and my Yawaha. You're launching since I young Taiwan, what's that? I say, Uncle D. Yeah, in Chesa, say, your bans are only to pick her. Never had the Yaka cry.
3: Way a penny or cassa. Ede Emma Love Rock Fan Club eh Mama Elizabeth Tamaklo ena yetini kana ne kwakwa mu ena deputy head Emma Children's Department okwa in some orthopedic training center wa Patricia Ofori Apia wada iku ya papa ni mu wesese M1 ndu mu hia bebre ni mu so bioma kwa mu ele ato ede ama omanfo nyina
10: si ye beta mu asepa ewo adefefa mabeye actual orthopedic training center no sene ameka ye no Yes, you and kids can initiate the better mass, and then we are the social young copon at the damassi. Then my make an amen can ye ye. Near my catch at one and say, So, but be not sabby where did demo and funny in shed demo and into the orthopedic training center. Yawaha, so, but be a yari, so several paws you, so clap foot, so ye, then you, would ye a funny bra, would in a bar, ye were quite a buffer swa, about funny to me a bit to me at dinner home.
3: Way a penny, where ye. 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
0: 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Cocoa Research Institute and the Ghana Cocoa Board actually shame what you are to
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0: The din in the Juma say a bema cocoa, one care for meco fuel, and yadua cabbage, chessa and no by a beer. A basso dosso, organic fertilizer, plant protection and regulatory services directorate, and the Minister of Food and Agriculture, Ajiatum, Ubenya Angel Kill Insecticide and a basso dosso liquid fertilizer. Oh, be beer will talk to Juma Hundru. Dudua. 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
4: Darling.
0: Yes.
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7: What? 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
0: 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Ubianca Tanen in Winnie. 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
6: 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And Nuanono.
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0: And Yamia, as a Dankoma Angel Rock Mixer. 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
0: 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Now, what do I? What friend number is Zimubia? 0244-186-612. 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